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Gowan on Jack 96.9. I'm Darren. I'm going to keep the text line open for those Guns N' Roses tickets. Let's say for another, oh no, I have to do math on the fly right now. About another 7 minutes and 13 seconds. Text in Heaven's Door and your name to 96.9007, and that'll be your shot to maybe get some Guns N' Roses tickets to go see them live at BC Place on the 29th.

0: It's on, Jack. That's the wrong
1: mic. Let me put the right mic on. Buttons, am I right? Strange Advance rerun. It's on Jack 96.9. I'm Darren. Good afternoon. We're shutting down that text line for those Guns N' Roses tickets on the 29th at BC Place with Black Crowes. Thanks to everybody that was texting in our code word. But today's winner is Tara. Tara is off to that show and is going to be enjoying Black Crowes and GNR at BC Place. Tomorrow I'll have an all-new code word for you to be texting in for, and maybe you will be the one off to GNR on the 29th.

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0: 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The Ironworkers continues to be pretty backed up no matter which way you're headed right now. Those incidents have been cleared, at least I think they have. Massey Tunnel slowly starting to move again, but it is moving slowly. Queensboro looks a lot better, but once you exit onto the connector, it starts to get quite a bit busier. There's an accident on 91 just before Knight Street. Another one, Southeast Marine Drive, just after Argyle in the westbound lane. And Clark Drive and East 12th. There's another accident that's slowing things down in both directions there. 96.9 007 if you have any traffic updates for us. 15 tonight, a few clouds. Tomorrow, sunshine and 24. Could see some showers on Friday with a high of 24. And then sunny on Saturday, high of 24. It's mainly sunny right now. We're sitting at 22.
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Show Me Love, Robin. It's on Jack 96.9. I'm Darren. Hopefully you're having yourself a good afternoon. I'm filling in for Jason Manning for the next couple of weeks. We had our cash cow moo earlier today, so if you didn't hear it or you didn't get through and you weren't as lucky as Delania was, well, then you'll just have to keep listening for the next time that old Bessie moves. That's your shot at $100 cash just for getting through, or $10,000 at a freezer full of beef when that grand prize draw goes down. All of our details are at jack969.ca.

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1: As I walk through the valley of the shadow of death, I'll take a look at my life and realize there's nothing left. Because I've been blasting and laughing so long that even my mama thinks that my mind is gone.

Gangsta's Paradise. It's on Jack 96.9. I'm Darren, filling in for Jason Manning, and that does it for me yet again. I am Dunzo Bananas for the evening, but I will be back tomorrow hanging out with you again from 2 o'clock until 6 for the next couple of weeks while Jason's healing up at home, and we wish him all the best. And I wish you all the best. Enjoy the rest of your day. Enjoy your afternoon. Enjoy your evening. And we'll talk to you tomorrow.

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12: 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Things are starting to move along as they should be. A little bit of volume in those slower spots like the iron workers, but even that's starting to clear up once you get on either side of the bridge is when you'll kind of start to notice the slowdowns, but the bridge itself is moving pretty good. The Portman is looking good. Queensboro looking good, even though once you get on the north side of it, there are some slow response on the 91A, so just a heads up about that. But it looks like most of the incidents we were talking about earlier have been cleared and you're good to go. Weather looking good, 15 tonight, back up to 24 tomorrow with the sunshine, 24 again on Friday and Saturday, and Sunday mix of sun and cloud with a high of 23.
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1: As far as I know, more expensive, fancier bottles of wine are usually wrapped in bubble wrap. 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
2: Yeah, ooh. 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
1: Sorry I'm late.
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0: 26 is our high for today. It's already 16. Just a beautiful day. A
1: clear sky last night. Anybody see any fireballs in the sky?
0: Yeah, I'm waiting for, where's all my photographers? Where's all the photos I can steal and share?
1: Oh, trust me. They're probably prepping them right now to load them up on the Instagram page. Mm-hmm. So, yeah, that's the nice thing about the world we live in. You don't have to stay up late to watch cool things like the Perseid meteor shower. You just wait for somebody else who stayed up late to post it. And then you go, wow, beautiful, brilliant.
0: Just give cred. Give them a tag. Yeah, sure. There was also a partial solar eclipse. You could have seen it partially, but in Spain, I mean, like, millions gathered to see. Okay. They had quite the show going on for their eclipse. Like, okay. It was incredible.
1: We had a partial eclipse last night, too. Well, look at that. That's all weird. Didn't even notice any of it. Guess that's what happens when you go to bed at 8. Hey, right?
0: You can only keep on the up and up and so much with space.
1: Oh, my God. I can only look at the
0: sky.
1: So much.
0: You know?
1: All this stuff
0: you got to watch reruns of Seinfeld.
1: Stuff all happens so late at night. Seriously.

0: 96.9. This is Christy Ann Fraser coming to you live from the Kintac studio. If you've been down to a Mariners game, they have a, you know, the little famous short-spined raccoon named
1: Jimothy. Everybody loves Jimothy.
0: Everybody does. You can get a drink down there and it's got like a raccoon tail on it. It's a trash bucket. Like it's a trash can.
1: Like a little, because he's a little, what do they call them? All
0: trash pandas.
1: Yeah, there you go.
0: Well, you're not going to believe this. Yeah. You're not going to believe it. But everyone, see you in Richmond later. It looks like we found our very own Jimothy.
1: Do you have a Jimothy here?
0: I'm a little more worried about this guy. This guy looks like he's missing his tail. And I guess there was a raccoon caught in a trap there, and he might have been injured, but he survived, and he's doing good. But it looks like Jimothy. We might have our own Jimothy.
1: Okay, so, well, saddle up, everyone. Let's get this guy a name, and let's get some T-shirts and some cups.
0: Oh, my goodness, yeah.
1: Let's make some money off of this little guy who's lost his tail.
0: Well, no, he definitely looks like a little. Okay. He looks like, he looks like Jimothy's.
1: Yeah.
0: Maybe more mature cousin.
1: Okay. Into it.
0: Bobathy.
1: Bobathy.
0: I don't know. I'm sure we could come up with a better name.
1: Anything better. Can we just call him Todd? I don't know why. I just want to call him Todd. Give me a little buddy.
0: There can only be one Jimothy, right?
1: Yeah. Yeah.
0: But I guess Richmond was famous, by the way, now that I'm up in raccoon culture.
1: Seriously.
0: They did have this bald alopecia raccoon.
1: Oh, well.
0: And it looked so crazy. Yeah, so cute. Yeah. I don't know. What's going on in Richmond with the raccoons?
1: I don't know. Well, so whatever it is, we're heading out there because we want to check it out because it sounds real cute. So I don't know if anybody has a better name for this new Richmond raccoon than Bobathy, but I think...
0: You won. You Todd. I thought we all agreed on Todd.
1: We're going with Todd.
2: 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Jack Mornings with Christy and Fraser.

0: Jack traffic.
1: Not looking too bad right now, except Highway 91 northbound, just before 72nd Avenue and after 72nd for just a really short stretch. It's just really busy in that spot. Volume-related slowdown there. But that's it. Any traffic we've missed, 969-007, please send us a text. 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
2: It's going to be just gorgeous today. Well, it already is. It's warm. It's 16 now. We should get up to about like 26. It's going to be near 33 if you are inland and expect nothing but sunshine.
1: It seems like we have our own little Jimothy raccoon that lives in Richmond here. He's missing his tail. Short spine guy. You're looking for a name for him.
2: Well, you had suggested Todd, which I think is a front runner here. That's pretty great, right?
1: Todd works.
2: We've got Jane. Jane texts in. What about Gary?
1: You know what? I never met a Gary I didn't like.
2: Mike from Pitt Meadows said, what about Ricky Raccoon?
1: Cool, like it.
2: And then Jennifer said, hey, what about Jimothy's older brother, Jimbo? Yeah, I love it.
1: Bravo.
2: Yeah. Like anyone want to meet me in Richmond later?
1: Yeah, let's get some merch going. Make some money off of this little guy.
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8: Jack Mornings with Christy and Fraser.
9: Well, we have a shrinkage problem.
10: Not in this room.
9: Everyone.
10: I'll be here till 10.
9: For some reason, someone found a Mars bar from 1991. Hope they didn't eat it. But they compared that Mars bar to the Mars bars that are being sold in stores today, mm-hmm. and realized how much bigger they were. They were 62 grams in 1991, and now it's like 40 grams. So it's about 50, it was about 56% bigger when they were selling a Mars bar in 1991. I saw them side by side. It literally looks like it's almost double the size, you know.
10: It's crazy,
9: 56% bigger.
10: I've noticed this with chips for myself. Like, I got a small bag of Cheetos the other day. So, you know, it's like a not fun size, not a little one that maybe a kid would get in their lunch at school, but a normal little bag, right? You get a Subway.
9: Sure.
10: Opened it up. There was like five Cheeto Puffs.
9: Yeah, it's mostly air, isn't it?
10: It's mostly air.
9: Yeah, it's called shrinkflation, and it's pretty common. And to look at this, you know, this will get you even more. That same Mars bar that was 56% bigger in 1991 also cost about 50 cents. But hey, listen, man, that was a long time ago. 1991 is really a long time ago, you guys. So, this is not that much of a surprise, but it was a little surprising to see them side by side and see how much they've gone up in price and shrunk in size.
10: Can I make you feel a little bit older since you just said 1991 was a long time ago?
9: Yeah.
10: 1981 and 2026 are as far apart as 1981 and 1936.
9: Oh, shut your mouth.
10: No, I posted it yesterday, and I've lost about 4 friends.
9: Yeah, rightfully so. I don't know if I want to be your friend after that. I think I'm going to get out of this room, you saying that.
10: What else have you guys noticed about shrinkflation coming at us?
9: All right.
10: Send us a text, 969-007. We love when you call.
9: All right.
10: And we're talking about food.
9: Thank you for clarifying. Hey, but you know what? If you want to make some other jokes, that's cool. Bring them on, 969-007.
10: We're talking about food again. Shocking.

0: Jack 96.9, good morning. Happy AC/DC Day. Yow. That's the official day in the city. Yeah. I declare it. I'm mayorette.
1: Okay, then. We will abide for sure.
0: Am I allowed to say that or am I going to be in trouble?
1: Well, too late now. we do have a shrinkage problem. And under no circumstances is that a good thing. I don't, if it's, no matter what it's applicable to.
0: Yeah.
1: But in this particular instance, it's applicable to a Mars bar. Someone found a Mars bar that was produced in 1991 mm-hmm. and put it beside a Mars bar that's being sold in stores today. The 1991 Mars bar cost about 50 cents
0: right.
1: and was 56% bigger. Mm-hmm. This is not speculation. The size of the bar is right on the packaging. And this was a standard size.
0: Yeah.
1: But, you know, we all know that things are getting more expensive and also getting smaller at the same time. What have you noticed?
0: Well, Jen from the Downtown East Side said, you know, too bad you specified food. No, not just food. It's a, whatever you think shrinkflation is affecting.
1: Oh, sure.
0: We just talk about food, Fraser and I. Jen said, I say housing. Like housing, apartments, homes keep getting smaller and smaller. Not only that, more expensive.
1: That's a fact. You got that right.
0: It's crazy.
1: Thank you, Jen.
0: Mike connected on text and said, you know what? I have to applaud Arizona Iced Tea for keeping the same can at the same price.
1: Bravo, Arizona. Quality job. Thank you very much. Nice job.
0: Carol said, I've noticed that, you know, shampoo and toothpaste, like when I go pick something up, it's way smaller, way different, way smaller, especially shampoo and stuff.
1: Yeah.
0: Like it lasts me a week. Shampoo shouldn't last you a week.
1: Right.
0: Right? Mm-hmm. Mike said sour cream tubs are now 450 milliliters and not 500.
1: That's
0: not amused.
1: That's 50 milliliters less sour cream, man. That won't do.
0: And Wolfgang said $100 used to get you a solid week and a half, 2 weeks maybe of groceries.
1: Yep.
0: Now $200 barely gets you a week.
1: Mm-hmm. Yeah, that's about right, man. I hear you. Here's Mark. Mark says... Mark says, I do believe the Cadbury Mr. Big Bar should be called the Cadbury Mr. Medium Bar now. Nice one, Mark. Thank
0: good
1: you.
0: One.
1: Appreciate
0: good
1: it.
0: One.
1: Hey, listen, you guys, talking about this, talking about the price of everything going up. You know something? We have a $100 gift card for Nana's Kitchen. Save on foods
0: yes.
1: for you. So this is a good, this seems like the right time to give this away right now. Send the word score in your name to 969-007 and we'll let one of you know in just a few minutes.
0: Yeah, we were just like, this conversation is depressing. Let's maybe give away $100 to save on. And
1: that's a full $100.
0: It's
1: not a shrunken $100. It's just a full $100.
0: $90. Wink. Again, your name and score, 969-007, and we'll text some of you, one of you shortly to win the $100 to

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1: Well, your route to the Alex Fraser a little slow between 64th and 72nd. It's just a lot of volume right now on the 91 northbound. Eastbound Highway 1. That's eastbound Highway 1. We've got a couple of accidents before Bradner. Combine that with all the construction that's going on in the area. So eastbound Highway 1 is backed up to about 272nd in that spot. And slowdown, just a volume-related slowdown right out of the Portman Bridge. Suddenly traffic slows right down, and you'll stay that way for, you know, a short bit. Should clear away before you get to King Edward Street here. You should be moving along, and that's just volume-related. 969-007, any traffic information you might have that we may miss, please pass along to us when you can. 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
2: 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It's clear, and it's 16 right now in Vancouver.
0: Wake the fun up! 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

0: Jag 96.9, this is Christy and Fraser. We were talking before about shrinkflation, and we offered up a $100 gift card to save on foods because we realized we're talking about how, like, poor everybody. We're all poor. We can't afford food. And we have a winner here. Matt. Matt is the winner.
1: Matty Matt. Right on, Matt.
0: Matty Matt.
1: Way to go. $100 for save on foods for Nana's Kitchen. Courtesy of Nana's Kitchen for you, Matt.
0: Well, Matt, after, you know, I'm getting Matt's information, he said him and his wife have been making $50 stretch a week.
1: Hey, Matt. Teach me.
0: I mean,
1: Matt, teach me.
0: Yeah,
1: man,
0: I know. Lentils,
1: great.
0: Beans. You just gotta, you know.
1: Look at that. We just got
0: rice.
1: Matt, we just got Matt and his family 2 weeks worth of groceries right here.
0: Save on foods. I'm like, Matt, you better be entering for Cash Cow because you could win so much money and that freezer full of meat.
1: $10,000 and a freezer and the previously mentioned freezer full of meat. And all you need to do is listen for Moolah or Jack Cash Cow. She pops around all the time. When you hear her moo, then they'll tell you exactly what to do. You text in and get yourself in to be a finalist to win all that money and all that meat.
0: And she's here. I'm just warning you. She is here in the building.
1: She's been sniffing and been trying to eat my lunch.
0: Honestly, here. We can't afford to keep feeding Moolah. How she's going to end up in the freezer.
1: Oh, no.
0: I'm just kidding.
1: That's not.
0: I love
1: Don't
0: cow.
1: Say that.
0: I love cow.
1: I'm

0: Jack 96.9, this is Christina Fraser in the Kintech studio. Hope you're having a great morning. AC/DC day!
1: Yeah. I know, there's something special about it, isn't it?
0: It really is.
1: Yeah, definitely. Tonight, BC Place, gonna be great.
0: There's a pop-up, too, at the Commodore. Today's the last day. I'm going to go today. It looks awesome so far in there. Like, they've got actual stage props, if you're a fan. They've got limited edition merch that you can get. Somebody was posting about it. You can get pictures with guitar. They've got the actual stage. Their clothes are there.
1: Wow,
0: Angus's little outfit.
1: My friend was sending some videos from inside of there. It looks like a really, really cool experience. Well, you know, the PNE, can you believe this PNE's right around the corner, starts like after next week. Mm-hmm. And

0: one of the great performers, speaking of shows, is going to be Boy George at Culture Club performing at the Freedom Mobile Arch there. So we have some tickets with Last One Standing very shortly to give away for what will most certainly be a terrific show.
1: Oh,
0: there.
1: The set list for Culture Club is unreal. Yeah. You have to look it up online. Woo! Hey, so. Woo-hoo!
0: There you go. I like this.

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6: Last one standing, going to Boy George and Culture Club. 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
1: All right, well, the last one standing today is going to get a pair of tickets to Boy George and Culture Club. This is all part of the Summer Nights Concert Show at the P&E. 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So this is happening at the brand new Freedom Mobile Arch, September 7th.
2: Okay, rapid-fire trivia with our four players. Everybody gets a question in order, and you will keep playing the game until you get a question wrong. But once you get one wrong, you're gone. You have about 3 seconds to answer. But, hey, it's worth it. Going to the P&E, admission into the gate, and going to this great show. That Freedom Mobile Arch venue, by the way, is unbelievably
1: good.
2: If
1: you haven't been, I'm telling you, the bathrooms. If you're grossed out by public restrooms, these restrooms are worth the visit. They are, like, spectacular.
2: I know when they built this place, that wasn't what they were hoping people would talk about, but it matters. No, it matters.
1: Everybody's talking
2: about
1: it.
2: Honestly, when I'm at a show, good bathrooms matter.
1: John, do you care about a good outdoor bathroom?
3: Yeah, a clean one would be great.
1: Yes, exactly.
2: Yes, there you go.
1: See? John's up first.
2: All right, John. Okay, John. This filmmaker who was born on this day in 1899 was known as the master of suspense and directed 50 films, including The Birds. Who is it?
1: Did you cut...
2: You're right there,
1: yeah,
2: bud.
1: Yeah, you got it. Come on.
2: All I heard was that.
1: Did you cut out on us?
3: Yeah.
1: Oh, well, that's somebody. Come on. That's...
2: Okay.
1: Are we going to let him play? Who are you playing with, John?
3: I have two coworkers with me.
1: Oh, okay.
2: Listen, he
1: never said it. We didn't hear it. So what's the rules here?
2: I don't know. You're putting me on the spot.
1: I don't know, John.
2: You know what, John?
1: Hold on. We're going to put you on hold. We're going to ask Carrie.
2: Yeah.
1: Carrie's up next. Carrie, what should we do? Let John play again or what?
4: I would look because I know the answer. It's Alfred Hitchcock.
2: You know what? Carrie cut out a little bit there, too.
1: Yeah, okay, maybe it's our
2: call. All right. But listen, we're going to keep rolling. We're going to give John another round here. I'm pretty sure I heard it. Carrie, hello. Good morning. Here's your question. Can you name Metallica's biggest selling album? Name Metallica's biggest selling album that was released on this day in 1991 and featured the song Enter Sandman.
4: Crap, that's one
2: bit
4: I don't know.
2: Oh, man.
1: Yeah.
2: I'm sorry, buddy.
1: But you know what? You got John's question. So, Carrie, we'll bring you back again to play tomorrow, okay? I think it's only fair.
4: Okay.
1: Talk to you tomorrow.
2: The answer is you could have said Metallica, which is self-titled album, or the Black Album, as it's known as.
1: Thank you, Carrie. Yeah. We'll see you tomorrow. Okay. Hi, Joey. How are you?
5: Doing well.
1: Good.
2: All right, Joey. Joey, can you name the 1967 Warren Beatty, Faye Dunaway movie where they starred as a real-life outlaw couple that went on a crime spree across the United States from 1932 to 1934?
5: Emma and Louise?
2: That's a super good guess.
1: Oh, good guess. Yeah, Joey. Great movie.
2: Bonnie and Clyde is the answer.
1: Yeah.
2: Thelma and Louise is a good one, though.
1: All right, we got Saheem here. You're in the pole position, but you need this right, or John's getting the tickets kind of by default here.
2: All right. Listen, I don't know, man.
1: I don't know about that.
2: Give
1: Saheem an easy one.
2: Okay,
1: here.
2: I bet that's only fair. Okay, hey, Saheem, which signature item distinguishes Miss Pac-Man from Pac-Man in the video game?
4: Oh, the bow tie.
2: That's
4: right.
1: All right, you got it. Okay. Okay, we're back over to John. And John, what's your coworkers' names?
3: Messalina and Arlen.
1: Okay. All right.
2: Okay, John. We might get some heat for letting you play in here,
1: okay,
2: man.
1: Okay, let John play. It's okay.
2: All right, John. Hey, John, this late music artist's 1987 sophomore album made history as the first album by a female artist to debut at number one on the Billboard 200.
3: Madonna?
1: Oh, good guess. That was actually the answer to the question yesterday someone got wrong.
2: Biggest selling female artist of the 80s was Madonna, but this is Whitney Houston. Houston, actually, first female to debut at number one.
1: Thanks for playing.
2: Cheers, buddy.
1: At least he's laughing.
2: By the way, Whitney Houston, they're making a Whitney Houston Barbie.
1: They are?
2: Yeah, that's right.
1: Well, I want one.
2: There you go.
1: Saheem, you won. You're the last one standing. Give Saheem a harder question. This is ridiculous.
2: All right, Saheem. Hey, Saheem, this day in 2004, the Athens Olympics began. Can you tell us where the first modern Olympic Games were held?
6: Athens.
7: Yes, sir. There you go.
1: Well, look at you, Saheem. Congratulations.
8: I know you said give him a hard one, but I didn't.
1: You're the last one standing. We'll have another pair of tickets to give to Boy George.

0: Jack traffic.
1: We'll still have one of these collisions eastbound Highway 1 right before Bradner. So that's back in traffic up to about 272nd. Just to make things even worse in the area, of course, there's construction both directions on Highway 1 there. A little slow through the Queensboro Connector on the 91A. Good to go once you get to the Queensboro. And actually westbound Highway 1. Pardon me. Westbound Highway 1, volume-related slowdowns begin at 1st Ave. And it'll be slow till you get to McGill. 969-007, any traffic you have, pass it along, please. 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
8: Kids say the funniest things. Whatever pops into their head, they say it. And sometimes, well, it's a little difficult when they say it at school to a teacher. From accidental family secrets to honest observations that are hilarious, we've all had those moments that our kids kind of left us wondering, did they really just tell their teacher that? What are we going to do about it? So that's why we want you to spill and tell here.
9: And here's some of the entries we've gotten so far. We will be giving away $500 tomorrow. It looks like Sharon said, my daughter Sophie is 10, and the kids were talking about family vacations in school. And Sophie said to her teacher, we went to Hawaii last year, but Dad says we can't go again because Mom spends too much money. Well, I guess the teacher asked, well, what did your mom buy? And my daughter answered, mostly things Dad's not allowed to know about. Well done. What a cute kid, eh?
8: Yeah,
9: way
8: cute.
9: To protect your mom, too. Todd said, my daughter, Emma, she's only 8. At school, the teacher's like, hey, what does your dad do to work? You know, going around the room with the kids. And Emma said, he works from home, but mostly he just walks around looking for his phone.
8: kids are honestly the sweetest
9: and cutest, and you could definitely use $500.
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9: I want to have a fun conversation about this. What's a weirdly specific thing a man, woman, person, whoever does that you find extremely

0: extremely attractive. That isn't like of the norm. I'm only asking because I was with my girlfriends a couple days ago, and one of my girlfriend's husband has joined a Dungeons and Dragons group. So they meet and they play together.
1: Okay, and that's the thing.
0: She said, I find it so weirdly attractive when he comes home, like rejuvenated and excited. And it's talking to me about Dungeons and Dragons, and I have no idea what he's talking about. But he's so happy and enthused about his little hobby with his friends on his little play date.
1: Yeah.
0: She's like, I find it like very attractive.
1: Wow. Not a lot of women out there saying, I just love how much Dungeons and Dragons he plays with his friends in my friends in his friend's basement. But I like that you like what you like. You like what you like.
0: You know
1: I think
0: what,
1: that's
0: though?
1: Cute.
0: A little
1: you
0: hobby's know? Pretty cute.
1: Okay, I got one for you.
0: Okay, what's yours?
1: A woman operating heavy equipment.
0: Hear
1: that's
0: that?
1: Just like, I'm
0: Hear
1: just
0: that,
1: like,
0: ladies
1: wow.
0: on those construction sites?
1: Working on tools.
0: Yeah.
1: I don't know. It's
0: yeah.
1: just building stuff.
0: Mechanics.
1: I'm just like, that's amazing.
0: Yes.
1: I'm like, I'm all over it. I think that is so attractive and sexy. Jeez. So
0: I would love one of those things, a bulldozer.
1: You can't just drive around in them. You know, you got to actually.
0: You know what I can do? I can go to Vegas and I can have a few drinks.
1: Yeah,
0: and then I can go to that bulldozer.
1: Yeah.
0: You can drive heavy equipment
1: That's
0: in Vegas.
1: Right. You can do anything in Vegas, huh?
0: What's something you find just like weirdly attractive that isn't

0: Live from the Kintac studio, happy AC/DC day.
1: Is there a non-physical quality about someone that you find attractive? I think this is proof that there's someone out there for everyone, considering your friend thinks it's very sexy when her guy goes and plays Dungeons & Dragons with his pals. Well, comes home because he's just giddy, right?
0: Well, he's got his little hobby. He's finding happiness. I think you're a man in your 50s.
1: Thank you for reminding me.
0: Happiness ebbs and flows, I think, as we get older. But if you find something, a hobby that brings you a little bit of joy like you felt in your 20s.
1: Yeah, I got it.
0: Giddy up.
1: Yeah. So it's just, his happiness kind of goes over to her and she finds it to be very sexy that he is so happy. Can you imagine? What a novel concept.
0: Well, what did you said was women using heavy equipment, right? Well, Lisa said, Fraser, I think your turn on for women using heavy equipment is probably some weird childhood flash dance fantasy. You're not wrong.
1: Indeed. She was a welder.
0: Was she also an exotic dancer on the side?
1: She was just a welder, and she exercised.
0: Okay.
1: Maybe I don't remember the total plot
0: she
1: of Flashdance.
0: Okay, all right.
1: But it was a good movie.
0: She was a fancy dancer. You know that, right?
1: Was she?
0: Yeah.
1: Okay.
0: Wasn't the ballet, my friend.
1: Well, I was confused about the plot, I guess. I just... Hey, Lisa. Hi, good morning, Lisa. Go ahead. What's that attractive quality?
2: I see a man who's playing with puppies or dogs or just their natural friendliness to animals. Mm-hmm. That's it. I'm done.
0: Yeah, Lisa, you're speaking my language. Yes. I wholeheartedly agree.
3: You know, what about who talks like this? Little turkey.
0: Why not?
2: Yeah, of course. You know what? Because that's who they really are. They're not pretending that. You know, it shows that they have a heart and shows that they are they're sweet on the cutest little thing.
1: All right. I like it. I see you eyeballing me when I'm playing with the dogs.
0: You know what? I'll be really honest because when we get up in the morning, I use the bathroom down the hall. And so the little old bird is on the bed and I hear you baby talking him. Yeah, and I'm like,
1: that's right. I want to make sure he's off.
0: Hello.
1: I want to make sure his day gets off to a good start.
0: I know. And is that attractive? You bet it is.

0: say any guy walking around, you got your little toddler strapped to your chest. I see you. I don't want a child.
1: Yeah.
0: But I see you, and I get that.
1: Appreciate a good dad.
0: Oh, my goodness. Hey. When a dad is daddy, dad, dadding, and having fun.
1: Yeah.
0: My goodness.
1: Okay.
0: Ow! Ooh.

0: Jack traffic.
1: Eastbound Highway 1, we saw this accident. It looks like before Bradner. Strangely, though, that's not really the problem here. We do have a traffic backup from about 248th Street for a few kilometers. Not sure what's causing that. And then it opens up, but you still have to deal with that accident. But it's not really slowing traffic down anymore. So if you're heading westbound Highway 1, you're going to hit slowdowns, intermittently through the way as usual. But really, once you hit First Ave all the way to McGill, really slow going. Slow through the Queensboro Connector right now. All volume related, those last couple here. Anything we've missed, 969-007. 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
1: So it's going to be about 26, 27 here in the city. 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And it's beautiful right now. It's 17 in Vancouver.
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1: Have you ever been kicked out of a country before?
2: Yeah, me neither. I don't think hardly anybody would be able
0: to. You didn't give me a chance to answer. No, I haven't. Not yet. Yeah. Not yet, baby.
2: Well, they want to throw U.S. Ambassador Pete Hoekstra out of Canada.
0: What?
2: Go back to America, they say. There's a petition afoot. It's got over 100,000 signatures in just a few days to throw him out of here. Because, well, he lives in Ottawa, right? He's okay. Here in our country. And quite frankly, he's an arrogant man. And he's really rude. And it's like someone...

0: coming to your house and then treating you like crap, you know, and saying a bunch of stuff about you that makes you feel bad.
1: Yeah.
0: And that's kind of how he's been running things. Well, you know what? He sort of talks to people the same way that his boss talks to people.
1: Oh, does he really? This is the first time that I'm even hearing about this guy.
0: He's called Canadians Mean and Nasty.
1: What?
0: He laid into, reportedly, like swore at and laid into an Ontario trade representative at an event. Like, laid into him about trade relations. Right there, here in your own country.
1: Whoa.
0: And basically tore a strip off of him.
1: Okay.
0: You know, the 51st state stuff, he's always been like, yeah, maybe you should. He's been very flippant with that. And he's been accused of anti-Americanism. And also, this petition says he's connected to a voter ID app, which has been used by the Alberta separatists.
1: Oh.
0: So they're saying that he's kind of, you know, working against us.
1: I see what he's doing, because he said he was disappointed and frustrated by the anti-American tone.
0: Yeah,
1: so
0: yeah.
1: This is like growing up as a girl. You're told when somebody's mean to you to just like be the bigger person and don't fight back. That's what he's telling Canada. He's like, just lie down and take it.
0: 100% it. He said
1: I don't think so.
0: He's been at us about the U.S. booze ban, saying that's just really rude for us to do that to them.
1: So,
0: right?
1: Tit for tat, baby.
0: You know what?
1: I know we're not supposed to do that, but tit for tat.
0: They want to declare him persona non grata.
1: What does that mean?
0: I don't know. You know.
1: Oh, wait. I
0: think it means you're not welcome here anymore. Oh. It's a Latin term?
1: Oh, I'm going to start using that.
0: Yeah, persona non grata.
1: That's a good one. Okay, where do I sign this?
0: You can look it up, actually, if you want to sign it.
1: How many people have signed it so far?
0: 100,000 people have signed it already. It's the Canada's Parliamentary Petition. Portal. You can
1: it doesn't really sound like if you got a petition like this, you're being a very good ambassador for your country. What a great connect.

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18: Persona non grata. It means unwelcome person. And that

0: That is what is at the top of the petition to get U.S. Ambassador to Canada, Pete Hoekstra, out of the job, out of our country, back to America. Why? Well, quite frankly, he's just not that nice to us. And he's living here. And he's being rude. It's like a house guest coming and treating you like crap. Yeah.
1: He's basically, and now that I've gone in a deeper dive, I'm more mad. He's basically just telling us to suck it up and take it.
0: Yeah, 100%.
1: And we're being mean. We're the ones being mean.
0: Yeah.
1: No, you're mean.
0: That's exactly what it is. But I just, we're talking about it again because, wow, the text line just lit up. Heather in Langley says, where can I sign? The petition has over 100,000 signatures already and growing like by the thousands every single day to oust them. So you can go to the official House of Commons petition website. That's where you can. It's an easy Google search, and you can sign this petition if you would like to add your name to it.
2: Yeah,
1: you guys are funny.
0: Wolfgang, he says, let me play the world's smallest violin for him. Oh, my heart truly weeps.
1: Right. And Denise said, waste of our Canadian space. Well, there you go.
0: All right.
1: Well, what, are we a part of this now? It's kind of like taking a stand, huh?
0: Yeah, anybody ever been kicked out of a country before? Man,
1: ooh.
0: I don't know. That's an uncommon one. I know you got to.
1: My girlfriend was told when we were leaving Mexico, the guy at the thing where he signs your things, so he was like, please don't come back.
0: Why? What was she doing?
1: We pretty much had to carry her. She smelled like tequila, and we had to carry her towards the airport. So, you know.
0: Just get out of here.
1: No more.
0: I see you've had some fun.
1: He probably had enough, you know.

0: 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Moolah is here, and Moolah wants you to become a finalist in Jack 96.9's Cash Cow.
1: Quite honestly, her presence in this office is making me a little nervous. She's always walking around behind us, mooing, chewing the carpet. But hey, it's worth it because she will be popping by. She will be mooing soon, and we will promise you.

0: And she's here. Yeah. It means that you will probably hear Moolah Moo at some point before 10 o'clock this morning.
1: Yeah, that's happening. We'll go ahead and tell you that. So when you hear Moolah Moo, you do what Moolah tells you, which is text in the code word, and you could become a finalist for Jack's Cash Cow to win $10,000 in a freezer full of beef, and it's coming soon.
0: Yeah, on September 3rd, we're giving this away. So if you're not a finalist yet, woo, the pressure's on. And that $100 to just be a finalist, to even be considered, is awesome. I mean, $100 to save on foods? Yes, please.
1: Mm-hmm. We'll take it. Every time.
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0: Jack Traffic.
1: We have a collision westbound Highway 91. This is through the east-west connector right after the S-curb. It's not a major backup right now. Could turn into that unless they get that cleared away really quickly, however. Westbound Highway 1, slowdowns, volume-related simply, but all the way from Willingdon to McGill, you are crawling along. It's slow towards the Queensboro Bridge to the Queensboro Connector. But once you get through that stretch, once you get to the bridge, actually, it opens right up and you're good to go. If we've missed any traffic, 969-007, please send us a text. Let us know.
2: 27 is our high for today. Super beautiful, hot and clear. It's going to be even hotter inland. 17 and sunny right now in Vancouver.
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14: All right, AC/DC's back at BC Place tonight. Can't wait. There's actually a really super cool pop-up at the Commodore, so you can go. It's free, and you can actually see some of the stage set. You can see some of the outfits, Angus Young's outfit, a guitar. You can enter to win a guitar, free tickets, really rad merch. It looks super cool if you're a fan.
15: Neon lights everywhere. My friend went
14: totally.
15: Yesterday and sent me a video. It looked really, really cool inside the Commodore. Here's a fact. Sharks love AC/DC.
14: What?
15: There's an Australian tour operator, and he takes people out, and he's like, shows them sharks and stuff, and he'll play music. Yeah. Underwater to draw right. Sharks toward the boat. He said, nothing works. Except for AC/DC. He says he plays other music. Sharks don't come. He plays AC/DC. The sharks come. Seriously. He says he plays Back in Black under the water and sharks just like, come to the boat.
14: I don't think there can be anything more like badass and metal than that. Like, the sharks don't really care for music unless you're playing AC/DC.
15: That's right.
14: Then they will come.
15: You know, once you've got the approval of the sharks, I think you've got the world.
14: AC/DC back again at BC Place tonight. Now, if they were here last year and stuff, but I never thought we'd see him again after Brian's injury, right?
15: Yeah.
14: And the health issues. But last year was amazing. Do yourself a favor. There are some last-minute tickets available, and you can find them on Ticketmaster.
15: Yeah, let's do it. Are we finally going to play?
16: Let's do it.

0: Jack 96.9, this is Christy and Fraser live from the Kintex studio. Watch scammers be scamming all the time. It still blows my mind with how much we talk about scamming and how it's on the news, media, online. I'm hoping you're having conversations with the seniors in your life.
1: Oh, look at this. My phone's ringing right now. Likely spam. 10 times a day.
0: I love when I get those. I love answering those. I love
1: you
0: it.
1: You answer them? Don't
0: yeah,
1: answer
0: I'm pretty
1: them.
0: Sure I can get in trouble for this, but I do pretend to be a police officer. And man, do they hang up fast.
1: Impersonating a police officer.
0: Oh, yeah, that's not. I don't say what kind.
1: All right. Still.
0: A pretend police officer.
1: A bit alarming.
0: Well, RCMP are warning residents of BC again. A Seashell resident has lost more than $100,000 in a scam where someone impersonated the RCMP. Now, the RCMP is not going to ask you for money.
1: No. No, they've been very clear about that, especially over the telephone, you know?
0: Yeah.
1: And they definitely don't accept payments and gift cards, too, because that's happened before where they've said, we've got your grandson in custody
0: yeah,
1: or something.
0: Exactly.
1: And go pay, we need $100,000 in gift cards or whatever, and it happens all the time.
0: The scammer, the technology that some of these scammers have now, this particular scam involving the police, they use this caller ID spoofing technology. So legitimately, this person thought the RCMP were phoning them and then had somebody from a bank phone them.
1: Yeah.
0: All with this coming up on caller ID.
1: Anybody ever calls me asking for something,
0: yeah.
1: even leaves a message, I go, stop. I will now call the person they're claiming to be. You make the call. You initiate the call.
0: The victim transferred first $70,000 and then an additional $38,000.
1: Oh, gracious.
0: And which is terrifying. And I hope this person gets their money back. And I hope. Also, who has $70,000 to e-transfer?
1: That is the first thing I always think of that, too. I'm like, who has this kind of money? I hear about people getting ripped off. I'm like, I don't know. Who has it?
0: I'd be like, if a fake cop was trying to impersonate and get money, I'd be like, you come to my house. Because if I have that kind of money, you are not touching it.
1: I have $0 I can send you.
0: I've got nothing. You want my debt? Go ahead, pay some of it off.
2: 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Jack Mornings with Christy and Fraser.

0: Jack Traffic.
1: We got a crash. This is eastbound Hastings Street, right at Boundary Road. Back in traffic up a little bit. Westbound Highway 1, it's just volume related through that heavy spot, but that wait just keeps getting longer and further back. Slowdowns from Sprott all the way to just before the ironworkers here. And through the Queensboro Connector on the 91A, just a little bit slow going, but once you get to the bridge, hey, you're moving on. However, we do have an accident here. This is where you head to Marine Way westbound off of the 91A. We've got a crash just before North Fraser Way here that's affecting traffic. Anything else we've missed, if you just please tend to send us a text, 969-007, and let us know about it. 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
2: It's going to be about 27 in town, super hot, hotter inland. And right now it's 17 and it's sunny. It's sunny in Vancouver.
1: All right, we're just talking about scammers. Somebody got scammed out of $100,000. But posing as the police, right? Again, the police will never phone you and say, hey, throw some money our way. Well, never, ever, ever.
2: Okay, this text is anonymous and says, so I did a gummy, you know what I mean?
1: Oh,
2: and I got a scammer. And the scammer, it was my own number calling me. So it really,
1: You were like, what's happening?
2: Yeah, and Garrett says, every time scammers call me, I ask them where they're calling from. And
0: wake the fun up. Jack Mornings with Christy and Fraser. Wake the fun up. It's Jack Mornings with Christy and Fraser. 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From steel toes to weekend clothes.
3: Sorry I'm late.
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3: 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Hey, Vancouver. 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Oh, look, he's already got it fixed. 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
1: So what do you want from Jack?
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1: 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It's Jack Mornings with Christy and Fraser. 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From steel toes to weekend clothes.

0: Jack 96.9, this is Christy and Fraser. Scammers are scamming.
1: Always. Scamming.
0: It's a grift. It's a full-time job.
1: Had it with you.
0: They even use radio stations to scam.
1: How?
0: They do. Somebody will copy a station and give away a bunch of tickets, but like they'll ask, the fake radio station will ask you to give money. Okay. And that's never going to happen.
1: We'll never do that.
0: You don't need to give a credit card to win.
1: By the way, you're not supposed to engage with the scammer. I know that, you know, it's fun for and others to kind of mess with them a little bit, but really you're supposed to not. Scott says, I had a scammer call me from Canadian Border Services saying there was something wrong with my SIN number and I owed a fine. I had to pay up my credit card right away or else the agents are coming to my house right now.
0: are they?
1: Yeah.
0: Good.
1: The more I probed about what was wrong, he started actually getting angrier and angrier at me, and by the end of the conversation, he was threatening to fine me and kick my ass. Seriously, he was yelling and swearing at me, so I'm like, obviously fake, but I did waste 20 minutes of his time, says Scott.

0: response. So, you know, Laura messaged, said, listen, I don't want to generalize. I know though that it's seniors often that are being taken advantage of. And sometimes people that are new to the country are being taken advantage of as well. And so those calls are coming in and taking advantage of people, getting some money. And then they swing around with a recovery agent suggesting that they can help you get your money back. The recovery agent is just piggybacking on the previous scam. That doesn't exist,
1: it's
0: you guys.
1: It's so greasy.
0: It really is gross. Stu, good morning, sir. Go ahead.
2: I go visit my mom. She's 82 years old. She gets this phone call, and only thing that she keeps saying is, you're not my nephew, you're not my nephew, but uncle's here. Would you like to speak to uncle? Sure, no problem. So she hands me the phone, and this guy has this deep, husky voice, which is not my nephew. So I play along with it, and

0: is I got arrested and I need some help. Can you speak to my legal rep? So puts the legal rep on the phone. He says there's a $6,000 bond that needs to be paid in order for him to go to the judge and be free. He says, will you be the one that's paying it? I says, hell no. He says, I will not sit here and be talked to like this. I says, well, I will not sit here and let you try to scam $6,000 out of my 82-year-old mom. I says, brother, I have a degree in BS, and I'm smelling it right now. I says, we're done. And I hung up.
1: Nice one, Stu. All right. Need Stu around. Marie says, I had a call. My son called me and said he was in an accident and he needed money. But when I received the call, my son was sitting right beside me.
2: No!
1: At the table.
2: Greasy.
1: And here's Mike. Mike says, you know, I miss the good old days of a Nigerian prince telling a tragic story of wealth that he wants to send to me on my email. You guys remember the good old days
2: when that
1: was the extent of the scam that was happening?
2: I remember that. I always get scammed. My dogs have an Instagram, and I always get DMs on there scamming. And I'm like, you're talking to a dog. He doesn't have thumbs. Yeah. Okay?
1: But he does have a credit card.
2: So here, have the... Here you go.

0: Cause I gotta have faith. Ooh, I gotta have faith. Because I gotta have faith. Timothy.
1: It's funner when you say it that way, isn't it?
0: Do you know, Fraser, who is Jimothy?
1: Jimothy is the squirrel that lives in Seattle. It's being honored at all of the sporting events in Seattle. Sorry, he's a raccoon, and he's got short spine syndrome. And he's beloved, and he's got merchandise, and
0: fine, and it's normal, and there's lots of people who have short spine syndrome in the world, and they are just A-okay, including Ed from 90 Day Fiance.
1: Really? Is that right?
0: Yeah. So anyway, Jimothy, looks like we've got our own Jimothy in Richmond. Now, our very own Jimothy has been spotted around the Richmond area, and it looks like they're sending out some wildlife people to make sure our Jimothy, or as you named him this morning, Todd, is okay.
1: It's just a working name. I mean, we could, you know, it's not official, but we could make it official. And I see a tremendous opportunity for some merchandising.
0: Here. The Seattle Mariners have gotten all over this Jimothy. And they even have, if you're going to down to a Mariners game, they have a trash can liquor bucket. And it's got a raccoon tail on it. Yeah, it's probably like $40. But it's Jimothy!
1: But fully worth it. $40 US, totally worth it, man. For a little piece of Jimothy history. Wow. Good. Cool. Well, I can't wait to see some pictures of this little guy that lives in Richmond, you know?
0: Have you not seen the video yet?
1: Oh, there's already a video.
0: You guys, I'll post the video of Richmond's Jimothy up on our social media. You can follow us at Christine Fraser on Instagram.

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0: I'm driving and I'm... Stop it! Oh my God, this is just so freaking exciting!
1: Oh, congratutions!
0: I know it's $100, but if I could win that freezer, what a party it would be.
2: A party it would be indeed. Would you just...
0: And you would be invited.
2: Well, we will be there. Cindy.
0: Okay.
2: If it happens, so you're going to just have a... You're going to have a party, you're going to cook all that meat in one shot?
0: Well, my husband is. Let's get serious about some things here. Yeah. Nobody wants my cooked meat, that's for sure.
1: Well, I wouldn't say that.
0: Well, okay, you're right. You're right.
2: Well, you're great, Cindy. So
0: so are you guys. This is so exciting.
2: Awesome. So well, you're a finalist. So you're a finalist for the freezer full of beef plus the $10,000 here. And
0: oh my God,
2: if you win that $10,000, well, what would you do? Just, you know, off the top of your head.
0: Oh, I, my daughter's having a baby, our first grandchild. So I'm sure there'll be extra spoiling. There'll be trips. Oh my gosh, it'll just be fun.
2: You're awesome.
0: Fun.
2: Awesome.
0: Yeah.
2: Well, that sounds like, I bet you throw a really good party, Cindy.
1: Mm-hmm.
0: You know it.
1: Mm-hmm. Well, congratulations. So you got $100 and you are a finalist, $10,000 and a freezer full of beef. Cindy is up for grabs on September 3rd. So good luck.
0: You've made my day. Thanks, guys. Have a great day.
2: And you have a great day, too.
1: I really want to go party with Cindy. Does anybody else want to go to Cindy's party?
2: I'm going
1: to
2: hang out with Cindy. Cindy sounds like
1: I'll bring my own hot dog. Like, you can, I understand you got to

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1: And get your name in the draw for $10,000.
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1: Did you hear one about the two goats that got on a bus?
0: No.
1: It's not a joke, it actually happened.
0: Now, where?
1: In Portland.
0: How very Portland of the goats to be using public transit and public transit only. Oh, this? It's thrifted.
2: Were they artisan goats?
1: Farm to bus. It's so funny because it's the back doors of the bus are sitting there open as buses do, and all of a sudden these two goats click click blip blip and they just get right in the bus. But the bus driver saw them in the mirror and they shoot them off and got them on their way.
0: Yeah. Where's your ticket?
1: You guys can ride the bus, but not without a ticket. Seriously, man. So I guess they had actually been on the hunt for these two goats because they had escaped from their owners who had a nearby goat farm. This is Portland. I guess you're in downtown Portland. Everybody's got goats.
0: They're free range.
1: yeah, really free range.
0: Yeah.
1: So they shoot them off, and then the police found them, took it back to their owners. But it was kind of an alarming and humorous moment. You know, don't often run into goats downtown in a big city.
0: Well, good
1: for
0: them.
1: And that's a shame that we don't more often.
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This is Christy and Fraser. Have a great time. If you are off to see one of the greatest bands of all time, AC/DC, tonight at BC Place, beautiful night for a show. It's going to be like 27 today. And

0: but sunshine.
1: Beautiful. Things we learned on the show today. Well, we learned that 9 out of 10 sharks declare that AC/DC is their favorite band. This is a fact. There's a tour operator in Australia, takes people out on boats and tries to find sharks. Sometimes he'll put noises and things under the water to lure the sharks.
0: Yeah.
1: He says he's tried the music of some bands.

0: find sharks. Sometimes he'll put noises and things under the water to lure the sharks.
1: Yeah.
0: He says he's tried the music of some bands, never works, but if he puts AC/DC on, the sharks come swimming.
1: Everybody comes swimming when AC/DC's
0: right?
1: on.
0: As soon as they hear Back in Black,
1: Amazing.
0: They're like, man, this is good. This has got to be one of my favorite albums of all time. So, and, you know, through the day today, you can still pop by the Commodore because they've got a pop-up there for AC/DC with all sorts of tour memorabilia and stuff. Mm-hmm. And, I mean, excuse to go down
1: and
0: to
1: Grand
0: Street.
1: And you guys, it's free.
0: Sorry.
1: The pop-up is free.
0: Nothing's free.
1: Yeah.
0: You're lying.
1: You can see actually like the stage set. You can see Angus Young's outfit. Tons of stuff going on at the Commodore.
0: Yeah.
1: The last day for the AC/DC pop-up there.
0: Well, we learned what persona non grata means. It means an unwelcome person. That unwelcome person, Pete Hoekstra, the U.S. ambassador to Canada. There's a petition afoot, actually, to have Pete expelled from the job and expelled from our country. So, and it's got, actually, the last check, it had over 100,000 signatures in just a couple of days.
1: Oh, geez.
0: So you can go to the Canadian Embassy website. You can easily find this. If you want to sign it, you can just sign it online. You get involved in it. Quite frankly, he said a lot of ignorant things for somebody who's staying with us in our country.
1: Yeah.
0: He's been kind of a jerk. If he was my house guest, I would have kicked him out ages ago.
1: Like, you just made bacon for him Saturday morning. He's complaining about the way you cooked it.
0: Exactly, Christy. That's exactly.
1: You guys have a great one. Moolah's still circling this studio. Expect Moolah to do a little more mooing today. And Jason Manning is still recovering from his injury, so we'll keep you updated on that. But in the meantime, our new morning show producer, Darren Wartz, will be here this afternoon, so have a good time with him.
0: Absolutely. Does he have tickets to give away, or have I spoken too soon?
1: Oh, he's got Guns N' Roses tickets to give away as well. So have some fun with him.
0: All right. I know he's been doing it all week. I spoke for sure. It's very true.
1: Well, they're Manning's tickets. You guys have a good one. Say hi to your dog for us.

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I'm Barb, and you're on Jack. Everybody wants to know, how do we get the cow to moo? You know, I'm not going to get into that. What I am going to get into is how you could be winning an instant $100 when you hear our cash cow moo here on Jack. And send a text in. It comes with a cue to text, cow. The keyword, by the way, is cow. Still to this day, people texting moo. That's not it. Cow. C-O-W. You want in on Jack's cash cow? A chance to win 10 grand and a freezer full of beef later on this summer? Listen for moolah. Here's Gino Vanelli on Jack.

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1: Lenny Kravitz, who's 60, but looks like he's 30, looks like he's the fittest 30-year-old. He's ripped. We all know what happened with his pants ripped on stage that one time.
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2: 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I'm Lenny Kravitz.
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Barb Jelly, and your chance to listen for Moolah, the cash cow, happens all summer long here on Jack. 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Someone's going to win $10,000 and a freezer full of beef. But you have the rest of the month of August and a couple days of September to get in on Jack's cash cow. All of the details are on our website. But just know, when you hear Moolah and the cue to text, you could be winning $100 and getting your name in the draw to win $10,000 and a freezer full of beef first week of September. This is Deep Blue Something on Jack.

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0: Kiss on Jack 96.9. Good afternoon. Darren here filling in for Jason Manning yet again, which I will be for the foreseeable future until he's feeling better. Remember, Cash Cow is running from 6 a.m. to 6 p.m. You hear old Bessie Moo, and that's your shot at not only $100 cash just for getting through, but $10,000 and a freezer full of beef. I remember when I was growing up, I always made fun of my grandparents because their freezer was legitimately, not hyperbole, full of beef. Like, you would pretty much need a ratchet strap to get that thing closed. And that, I have been chasing that dragon since I was 11.
1: Come here, baby.

just came back. It's on Jack. I'm Darren. Good afternoon. Filling in for Jason Manning. It's quarter after two. And yeah, I think that's probably the opportune time to open back up that text line, because I still have Guns N' Roses tickets to give away on the show today and again tomorrow. BC Place, August 29th at Black Crows. You can get your tickets now at Ticketmaster.ca, but boo, doing that. Let's win them instead. Text Guns N' Roses. Yeah, Guns N' Roses and your name to 969-007. That'll get you in the running for the draw I'm going to do just before 6 tonight. Guns N' Roses and your name to 969-007. You could be off to that show at BC Place on the 29th.

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1: No, I don't think I will. You know what? I'm even going to close the blinds. Now what? It's Jack 96.9. I'm Darren. Good afternoon. Filling in for Jason Manning. I had quite possibly the worst wake up of my life this morning. I was sleeping, guys. I was sleeping so soundly. You know when you wake up, you look at your phone, you look at the clock.

And you're like, oh, I don't got to get up for like another hour and a half. Oh, that's the good stuff. And you roll over and you kind of rub your feet together like a big old cricket. You start getting cozy in your bed again. That was me. And then to boot, my cat jumps up on the bed. He snuggles down. He's laying next to me. I throw my arms around him. Sarah's behind me. She's snuggling up to me. It's just a big old cuddle puddle. Everything's great. I fall back asleep. Maybe 20 minutes, 25 minutes go by. Some type of crash happens. My cat freaks out, uses my head as a launching off pad where he got his grip, essentially digging his claws into my ear and the top of my head so he can launch himself out of the bed. So I wake up in searing, blinding pain to Sarah then going, oh my God, because the top of my head and my ear is now bleeding profusely. And she has to run to the bathroom to grab a towel to start sopping it up and putting pressure on everything. And now I have like a gash in the top of my head and my ear hurts. That was my wake up this morning. That's how I started my day. Not ideal. I arguably say there are probably at least 17 different ways I'd like to wake up that don't include my cat mauling me in the morning. And I challenge you to give me an idea of a worst wake up you've had in your existence. 969-007. Can you beat it? Honestly, wasn't a fan. Was not a fan. Still trying to figure out what freaked him out. Maybe it was my snoring. I don't know. I possibly deserved it. Jury's still out on that one.

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Lenny Kravitz. American Woman, son Jack. I'm Darren, filling in for Jason Manning, talking about the worst possible way to wake up, which was me this morning when a very nice morning snuggle with the girlfriend and the cat was abruptly ended when my cat freaked out and ran across mine and hers faces, me getting the brunt of it because he dug his claws into the top of my head and my ear and tore me up. So my morning was Sarah cleaning the blood off me and our bedding. And I'm curious if you've ever woken up in a worse way. And I got a great text in here to 969-007 saying, back in the late 80s, I was in the Army and I had the top bunk. Oh, I think I know where this is going. I rolled over and fell out of my bunk and landed flat on my face. The struggle is real. Yeah, ever since I watched Final Destination and my brain goes worst case scenario with like everything I do now, a bunk bed scenario, that's always been something in the back of my head, is just waking up mid-fall and you have like a split second of like realizing, wait, what's going on before the...

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1: Take this pink ribbon off my eyes. 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

I'm Darren in for Jason Manning talking about not so great ways to be woken up after my cat clawed the crap out of me this morning. My head, my ear was bleeding because he got spooked while we were all having a morning snuggle. So I want to know, maybe that's the worst way to wake up, or maybe you've got better stories. 969-007, this is a great one. Comes in saying, I've got a great wake-up story from about a week or so ago. I was sleeping soundly in my basement suite when I woke up to water dripping on my face. 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It was an expensive and very painful awakening. The roof caved in on you to wake you up. Listen, this, we're not doing a competition here. Like, this isn't a competition in any way. But if it were, you win. And your prize? A jumbo bottle of Aleve.

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Serena Ryder, What I Wouldn't Do. It's on Jack 96.9, 3:30. I'm Darren. Reminder, Guns N' Roses, Black Crow is going to be at BC Place on Saturday, August 29th. I always appreciate when a concert isn't on a Tuesday. 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So knowing the GNR is playing BC Place on a Saturday, that's the good stuff. Tickets at Ticketmaster.ca. But if you want to go, I got tickets to give away today and tomorrow still. If you want to go see GNR, all you got to do is text in the code phrase, Guns N' Roses. Pretty simple. Guns N' Roses and your name to 969-007, and you could be off to that show at BC Place on August 29th.

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0: a buffer zone.
1: 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You don't need to be right next to somebody.
2: 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If you can't beat the problem, become the problem.
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Flashdance on Jack 96.9. It's 3 minutes after four. Good afternoon. I'm Darren, filling in for Jason Manning. 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

It's on Jack 96.9. I'm Darren, 16 minutes after 4. A famous player in Prince George is going gangbusters right now because of that new Spider-Man movie, Spider-Man Brand New Day. Still haven't managed to get out and see it, even though I really, really, really, really want to go and see that new movie. It's already crossed $1 billion, and reports are it's going to cross $2 billion before it's done its entire theater run. But more importantly, apparently this famous players in Prince George didn't get an official poster sent out like your Cineplexes and all of your theaters. They get sent out for marketing. All the posters and, you know, the cardboard cutouts and everything that they'll put up in the theater for these big billion-dollar franchises. But Prince George didn't get one. So one of the workers decided to draw their own Spider-Man poster and put it up in the marquee, and now it's going viral because it's like, it's a really good, bad drawing. It's hard for me to say, like, the dimensions of Spider-Man in the picture are in no way correct, but the title card and everything looks great, and people are praising him for not using artificial intelligence to do so. And is this where we're at, where if somebody doesn't use AI and actually showcases their innate talent, people, like, praise them to be like, well, good for you. You didn't put out slop.

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5: 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The Ironworkers is backed up southbound due to an accident just before Bridgeway. Massey Tunnel starting to see some volume southbound as well. The Portman's looking good, though. Lionsgate is a mess right now. Multiple accidents reported, and that's affecting traffic in both directions. Queensboro has an accident as you exit on the north side just past Boundary Road. And Southridge Drive has an accident. Marine Drive, and that's clogging things up in both directions. 96.9007 if you ever notice anything on your commute. 15 tonight, chance of thunderstorms. Back up to 24 tomorrow. More showers and thunderstorms expected. Saturday, sunshine at 24. And a cap off the weekend Sunday, a mix of sun and cloud, 23. It's mainly sunny right now. We're sitting at 22.
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Backstreet Boys, I would prefer it a different way. Jack 96.9, good afternoon. It's Darren filling in for Jason Manning for the next couple of weeks while he heals up at home. Have you texted in Guns N' Roses yet and your name? If not, you are missing out on a chance for you to score. 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All you got to do is text your name and Guns N' Roses to 969-007, and then it's that easy. You'll be in the running. You still pick up your tickets at Ticketmaster.ca, but I'd try your luck first. Guns N' Roses and your name, 969-007. It's Billie Jean.

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8: 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The iron workers backed up southbound due to an accident just after East First. And then there's another accident further up the Trans-Canada just after Grandview. That's messing up the flow pretty bad out there. The Massey Tunnel, not too bad, actually. A little volume, but nothing major. Portman's looking good. Lionsgate is a mess right now still. Multiple accidents reported affecting traffic in both directions. Queensborough has an accident as you exit on the north side, just past Cliveden Ave. And a crash on West Georgia right at Bidwell. That's in the right-hand lane. Another one at Clark Drive and East First Ave. That's slowing down the eastbound lane, 96.9 007. If you have any updates, weather could see some thunder showers tonight, down to 15. 24 tomorrow, more risk of thunderstorms and possibly just showers. High of 24. 24 on Saturday with sunshine. And Sunday, a mix of sun and cloud with a high of 23. It's mainly sunny right now, and we are sitting at 22.
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